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Just come home.

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0: 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Gracie Abrams, Hit the Wall. 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

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Palm Monkey, Rossi and the Palm Tree Boy. Orgasm.

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3: 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Oh, you treat me right. 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
0: On the couch with my favorite Santa.
1: Fuck that bitch.
0: I was about to, but you convinced her. Should I decorate her walls or log off to Pinterest? Never too late to meditate on emotional attachments. Even if I